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It's also a live broadcast here on 107.1. LeonLoft.com. 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We'll see you there.

0: 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Got some listener mail up next. Bless Kate Bush and Duran Duran.
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0: The Cure with a song that Robert Smith hates. It was their biggest commercial hit, but he says it just doesn't reflect the attitude of the band. And no, it is a little bit too peppy for them.
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Margaret Glaspy from California, based in New York, singing Michigan, which is the first song from the new album from Margaret called I Am Both, which will be out on August 7th. This finds Margaret Glaspy working with producer Joe Henry, who is a Michigan guy, but the two of them did not co-write this song. But Michigan does appear on the new album from Margaret. We'll hear more about that when she joins us on the program in the fall. And then we also heard Brother Wallace from the Electric Love debut release from Brother Wallace out of Georgia.

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in celebration of the 250th anniversary of America. Many different voices are going to share the text, and the program's going to highlight the power of words meant to be heard then and now. It's going to be captivating. If you've never heard something like this, I've never heard something like this. I would be fascinated to hear the Declaration of Independence read live. And it's going to happen today at 5:45 in the O&W Grove stage, 6:45 in the Kids Zone, 8 o'clock on the O&W Grove stage. 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We're so lucky to have it. It's Casey Musgraves on 107.1.

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somebody that just loves to learn. And another child grows up to be somebody you just love to burn. Mom loves the both of them. You see, it's in the blood.